0: 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Слушай везде, где есть интернет.
1: Water from the storm is high as 10 feet in some areas. Two barges near the city of Bohol were left stranded. Huge waves.

125,000 people were able to seek refuge in evacuation shelters. And in some places, the cleanup has already begun. But aid workers have not been able to reach some of the hardest hit areas.

eyes can break your heart too. And I'm always tired, but never of you. When love and trust are gone, I guess this is moving on. Everyone I do right does me wrong. So every lonely night, I sing this song.